0: Baden FM. Baden FM.
1: Now this is not the time or the place for broken-hearted.

But if you carry on abusing, you'll be robbed from us. I refuse to lose another friend to drugs. Just come home.

0: When you're missing home, only know you love her when you let her go. And you let her go.
1: Baden FM. 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Baden FM.